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8: The Environment Canada forecast for Saskatoon and area. Tonight, mainly cloudy. 30% chance of showers overnight. Wind northeast at 20 kilometers an hour and a low of 13. Tomorrow, showers with a risk of a thunderstorm. Wind northeast at 20 kilometers an hour and a high of 19. Tomorrow night, showers, low 13. Monday showers, high 15. For the Prince Albert region, tonight mainly cloudy, 30% chance of showers overnight, wind northeast at 20 kilometers an hour and a low of 12. Tomorrow, cloudy with a 30% chance of showers, wind northeast at 20 kilometers an hour and a high of 16. Tomorrow night, cloudy with a 70% chance of showers and a low of 12. Monday rain, high 14.
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4: The Environment Canada forecast for Saskatoon and area. Tonight, mainly cloudy, 30% chance of showers overnight, wind northeast at 20 kilometers an hour and a low of 13. Tomorrow, showers with a risk of a thunderstorm, wind northeast at 20 kilometers an hour and a high of 19. Tomorrow night, showers, low 13. Monday, showers, high 15. For the Prince Albert region, tonight mainly cloudy, 30% chance of showers overnight, wind northeast at 20 kilometers an hour and a low of 12. Tomorrow, cloudy with a 30% chance of showers, wind northeast at 20 kilometers an hour and a high of 16. Tomorrow night, cloudy with a 70% chance of showers and a low of 12. Monday rain, high 14.
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2: The Environment Canada forecast for Saskatoon and area. Tonight, mainly cloudy. 30% chance of showers overnight. Wind northeast at 20 kilometers an hour and a low of 13. Tomorrow, showers with a risk of a thunderstorm. Wind northeast at 20 kilometers an hour and a high of 19. Tomorrow night, showers, low 13. Monday, showers, high 15. For the Prince Albert region, tonight mainly cloudy, 30% chance of showers overnight, wind northeast at 20 kilometers an hour and a low of 12. Tomorrow, cloudy with a 30% chance of showers, wind northeast at 20 kilometers an hour and a high of 16. Tomorrow night, cloudy with a 70% chance of showers and a low of 12. Monday, rain, high 14.
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4: The Environment Canada forecast for Saskatoon and area. Tonight, mainly cloudy, 30% chance of showers overnight, wind northeast at 20 kilometers an hour and a low of 13. Tomorrow, showers with a risk of a thunderstorm, wind northeast at 20 kilometers an hour and a high of 19. Tomorrow night, showers, low 13. Monday, showers, high 15. For the Prince Albert region, tonight mainly cloudy, 30% chance of showers overnight, wind northeast at 20 kilometers an hour and a low of 12. Tomorrow, cloudy with a 30% chance of showers, wind northeast at 20 kilometers an hour and a high of 16. Tomorrow night, cloudy with a 70% chance of showers and a low of 12. Monday, rain, high 14.
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0: The Environment Canada forecast for Saskatoon and area. Tonight, mainly cloudy, 30% chance of showers overnight, wind northeast at 20 kilometers an hour and a low of 13. Tomorrow, showers with a risk of a thunderstorm, wind northeast at 20 kilometers an hour and a high of 19. Tomorrow night, showers, low 13. Monday, showers, high 15. For the Prince Albert region, tonight mainly cloudy, 30% chance of showers overnight, wind northeast at 20 kilometers an hour and a low of 12. Tomorrow, cloudy with a 30% chance of showers, wind northeast at 20 kilometers an hour and a high of 16. Tomorrow night, cloudy with a 70% chance of showers and a low of 12. Monday, rain, high 14.
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1: Like victory.
2: That is right. And for Jason Lee tonight, my name is Jackson Emery. Hope you have had a great start to the long weekend. Got to get used to saying that. Labor Day on Monday. Lots to look forward to ahead. We're going to talk about how non-alcoholic beer sales are really up. Still time to enter maybe your farming crew in for our Vantage Egg meal in the field. Is it too early for Halloween costumes? Yes, we're going to still be talking about that. And the Canadian Country Music Association Awards are right here in our own backyard, Saskatoon, coming up on Saturday, September 19th. A couple of ways that you can win your tickets into a couple of the shows, including the actual awards ceremony. Lots to look forward to. I got four straight coming up, including the Western Senators here on CJWW.
3: Proudly Canadian. We are CJWW. I'm Steve Chisholm, and here's the 411. 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

0: That's the Western Senators. I want to call you sweetheart. It's the old time dance party on CJWW, Saskatchewan's most listened to radio station. We are very excited to be presenting the Rhinestone Cowgirls at the Broadway Theater Tuesday, October 20th, as we celebrate the legendary ladies of country music. 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They'll be singing along, tapping your feet, relieving some of country music's greatest songs. 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Tickets, more information, our social media page, Facebook, as well, CJWWRadio.com. 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
13: The Environment Canada forecast for Saskatoon and area. Tonight, mainly cloudy. 30% chance of showers overnight. Wind northeast at 20 kilometers an hour and a low of 13. Tomorrow, showers with a risk of a thunderstorm. Wind northeast at 20 kilometers an hour and a high of 19. Tomorrow night, showers, low 13. Monday, showers, high 15. For the Prince Albert region, tonight mainly cloudy, 30% chance of showers overnight, wind northeast at 20 kilometers an hour and a low of 12. Tomorrow, cloudy with a 30% chance of showers, wind northeast at 20 kilometers an hour and a high of 16. Tomorrow night, cloudy with a 70% chance of showers and a low of 12. Monday rain, high 14.
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0: That one called the Blue Skirt Waltz. It's the Old Time Dance Party on CJWW. This one might come to as a surprise to others, maybe not so much, but dollar sales of non-alcoholic beer, spirits, and wine are actually up 14% over the last year. In April, May, of June alone, sales of non-alcoholic beer hit over $200 million. Now, the thing is, while the phrase non-alcoholic sounds rather decisive, chemically, not entirely the case, and at times that can cause issues, you know, maybe for people that have had liver transplants or people who really cannot consume alcohol anymore. Now, while many brands use phrases like 0% alcohol or 0% proof, regulations have anything with less than 0.5% of alcohol as non-alcoholic. Now, it's somewhat expensive to get rid of that last trace of alcohol from the brews, and only a few brands are willing to go that way, and some of the more notable ones that you might see on the shelves. I know one that's very, very popular that I see a lot, Corona, Michelob, Ultra. They go that extra millimeter.
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0: It's the Old Time Dance Party on Country 600 CJWW. Well, Jason Lee and myself had a very fun first week of delivering our Vantage Egg meals in the field to our first two farming crews. We still have two more deliveries to make. We went out just south of Colonze, and then we were just south of Vanscoy. Both were great families. This is always one of my favorite events of the year, going out to see some farms, seeing how harvest is gone. Both meals, actually. Both crews weren't doing too much in the field because it was wet from the rain, and after the thunderstorm that rolled through last night, unfortunately, probably some more operations are at a halt at the moment. I know deep down they may not be complaining about the rain, but they would probably much rather be in the field trying to get everything all done with. But with that, we still have two deliveries to make for our Vantage Egg meals in the field, powered by Smiley's and Asian Garden. You can enter your crew in over at CJWWRadio.com. Bonus entries if you can include some photos of your harvest crew hard at work.
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6: The Environment Canada forecast for Saskatoon and area. Tonight, mainly cloudy, 30% chance of showers overnight, wind northeast at 20 kilometers an hour and a low of 13. Tomorrow, showers with a risk of a thunderstorm, wind northeast at 20 kilometers an hour and a high of 19. Tomorrow night, showers, low 13. Monday, showers, high 15. For the Prince Albert region, tonight mainly cloudy, 30% chance of showers overnight, wind northeast at 20 kilometers an hour and a low of 12. Tomorrow, cloudy with a 30% chance of showers, wind northeast at 20 kilometers an hour and a high of 16. Tomorrow night, cloudy with a 70% chance of showers and a low of 12. Monday rain, high 14.
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0: The Environment Canada forecast for Saskatoon and area. Tonight, mainly cloudy, 30% chance of showers overnight, wind northeast at 20 kilometers an hour and a low of 13. Tomorrow, showers with a risk of a thunderstorm, wind northeast at 20 kilometers an hour and a high of 19. Tomorrow night, showers, low 13. Monday, showers, high 15. For the Prince Albert region, tonight mainly cloudy, 30% chance of showers overnight, wind northeast at 20 kilometers an hour and a low of 12. Tomorrow, cloudy with a 30% chance of showers, wind northeast at 20 kilometers an hour and a high of 16. Tomorrow night, cloudy with a 70% chance of showers and a low of 12. Monday, rain, high 14.
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2: Our hope that harvest has gone well for everyone. I know we just talked about our meal in the field, but some rain over the last couple of days, last week, probably putting some crews on a halt right now. For the time being, hey, get a little bit of a break, maybe try to enjoy the long weekend, but I know people would much rather it dry up quickly so they can get back into the field and get all done with Harvest 2026. Coming up, we're going to talk about kids going back to school and some shocking news when it comes to back to school stats, where the best place to retire is, and we are just under a month away from giving out one of the biggest prize hauls in our history, our 50th anniversary edition of our Flamin' Saskatchewan Summer Hauler. All the details coming up for straight, including Diamond Stars Butterfly here on the Old Time Dance Bar.
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0: Diamond Stars, Butterfly. It's the Old Time Dance Party on CJWW. 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
8: The Environment Canada forecast for Saskatoon and area. Tonight, mainly cloudy, 30% chance of showers overnight, wind northeast at 20 kilometers an hour and a low of 13. Tomorrow, showers with a risk of a thunderstorm, wind northeast at 20 kilometers an hour and a high of 19. Tomorrow night, showers, low 13. Monday, showers, high 15. For the Prince Albert region, tonight mainly cloudy, 30% chance of showers overnight, wind northeast at 20 kilometers an hour and a low of 12. Tomorrow, cloudy with a 30% chance of showers, wind northeast at 20 kilometers an hour and a high of 16. Tomorrow night, cloudy with a 70% chance of showers and a low of 12. Monday rain, high 14.
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0: Old Time Dance Party, CJWW, back to school this week. Kids getting a couple of days under their belt. Teachers trying to get everything all organized. Parents getting the kids out of the house for a couple of days maybe. So hope that the first week of school for everyone went well. But when it comes to back to school, then maybe some fights are going to be brought up. I'm not talking about, you know, on the playground or anything. We don't want that to happen. I'm talking within households, you know, like trying to get your kids to wash their hands, probably. Here's one that might come as shocking to you. A survey found that 40% of parents battle with their kids just to get them to wash their hands. What? No way. I wonder what the number is with parents trying to get their kids to brush their teeth in the morning before school.
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0: Welcome in. It's the Old Time Dance Party on CJWW. Have you ever seen a coworker retiring, ask them, what are you doing next, and had them say, I'm going to Disney World? Probably not, but a lot of people get into retirement age will have different plans that maybe they want to pursue, they are able to, or maybe it just simply doesn't happen. But Disneyland has apparently been ranked as the best place to retire. A new study analyzed 182 of the biggest cities in North America to determine the best places to retire. And the top three were all in Florida, believe it or not. Orlando, Miami, and Tampa. Now, the annual study, again, determined the best places to retire. Now, Orlando was ranked number one, not specifically because of Disney, but that was a big reason. If fun activities are the most important to you, Orlando might still be number one. Some other cities across North America might rank higher. But for you, the best place to retire might be within the comfy confines of your own home, furnished just for you, at least until your spouse says, now that you're retired, let's finally finish all the projects around the house.
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0: The Ukrainian Connection, Violet Special on the Old Time Dance Party. We are under 1 month out from giving out the biggest prize haul in CJWW history, the 50th anniversary Flamin Saskatchewan Summer Hauler, a total prize haul of over $40,000 in our entry list, filling up fast, 60 spots open. We are close to filling up all 60 spots, only a handful left, so be sure to listen and keep an eye out where we are going to be parked next with the Summer Hauler, as that will be your next opportunity to scan the QR code, send us in a selfie of you and the trailer trying to get an official entry. And then once we have received all 60 of our official entries, one person out of that 60 will have their name pulled out of the draw bin and will win the trailer and all the prizes inside. Our Flamin Hauler, powered by many, many sponsors, the CCMAs, AGI, GMG Jewelers, Scott Roofing, Nutrien, Co-op Hill, Palliser Insurance, Saskatoon Barbecues and more, Flamin Group of Companies, and so many more. We could not have the Summer Hauler going without some help. Our full sponsor list can be found online, but like I said, listen in to where we are going to be parked next as you try to win an official entry to the Flamin Saskatchewan Summer Hauler.
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7: The Environment Canada forecast for Saskatoon and area. Tonight, mainly cloudy. 30% chance of showers overnight. Wind northeast at 20 kilometers an hour and a low of 13. Tomorrow, showers with a risk of a thunderstorm. Wind northeast at 20 kilometers an hour and a high of 19. Tomorrow night, showers, low 13. Monday, showers, high 15. For the Prince Albert region, tonight mainly cloudy, 30% chance of showers overnight, wind northeast at 20 kilometers an hour and a low of 12. Tomorrow, cloudy with a 30% chance of showers, wind northeast at 20 kilometers an hour and a high of 16. Tomorrow night, cloudy with a 70% chance of showers and a low of 12. Monday rain, high 14.
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0: The Environment Canada forecast for Saskatoon and area. Tonight, mainly cloudy, 30% chance of showers overnight, wind northeast at 20 kilometers an hour and a low of 13. Tomorrow, showers with a risk of a thunderstorm, wind northeast at 20 kilometers an hour and a high of 19. Tomorrow night, showers, low 13. Monday, showers, high 15. For the Prince Albert region, tonight mainly cloudy, 30% chance of showers overnight, wind northeast at 20 kilometers an hour and a low of 12. Tomorrow, cloudy with a 30% chance of showers, wind northeast at 20 kilometers an hour and a high of 16. Tomorrow night, cloudy with a 70% chance of showers and a low of 12. Monday, rain, high 14.
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0: William and the Shadows Choices on the Old Time Dance Party, CJWW, Saskatchewan's most listened to radio station. Jackson along with you today. Hope you've had a great long weekend so far. Lots of time still to relax and enjoy. Maybe you're heading down to Regina tomorrow night for the Labor Day Classic. That's always a fun one. Now the CFL season really begins to ramp up, or start, as they say. Games start to matter. Bombers, Rough Riders. We're going to talk about the CCMA Awards, though, and just a little bit as well. Is it too early for Halloween costumes to be out in stores yet? Yeah, yes, yes. We're going to have to talk about that. Four straight, including Ray Myers and the Eagle Hills Band next on the Dance Party.
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0: Windy Hill Waltz with Ray Myers on the Old Time Dance Party, CJWW. Well, it is that time of year. You're starting to see all the Halloween stores pop up, all the decorations in stores. But a Walmart employee is going viral for complaining about customers already looking for Halloween costumes. Who is right in this situation?
1: This guy that came up to me with his son, and he said that he was just looking for a Flash costume for him for Halloween, and I told him that they're going to have him at the front in the seasonal section where the rest of the Halloween stuff at. He looked at me and was like, we just checked from over there, and all we was able to find was Spider-Man and Batman costumes. Can you double check it? And I was like, all right, cool. So I went on my phone to check and see if they had any Flash costumes for him. After I got done looking it up, it said NA, not available on my phone, and I showed him, like, oh, maybe they haven't stocked them up yet. Maybe for right now, all they got is the Batman and Spider-Man costumes until they bring these out. Then he want to say, but what if they don't have it later on? That's why I'm trying to get it right now. That's why I'm asking you, is there a way you can bring it out faster before anybody else buy it? I'm like, sir, how can I bring out the Flash costume when I literally just told you a bunch of times that we don't have the costume anywhere in the store?
0: I know he's speaking very, very fast there, but long story short, I told the customer that there were no costumes in stock except for the ones that were out. The customer in a rush that he wanted this specific costume, and the Walmart employee's argument is, well, we don't have Halloween costumes in stock yet except for the few little ones. So again, it begs the question, who's right in this situation? Is it the customer for wanting to buy Halloween costumes so early, or the Walmart employee for saying that they're just not in stock yet? Hey, at this point, September 5th, I'm surprised that we haven't had Christmas trees out on display yet.
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7: The Environment Canada forecast for Saskatoon and area. Tonight, mainly cloudy. 30% chance of showers overnight. Wind northeast at 20 kilometers an hour and a low of 13. Tomorrow, showers with a risk of a thunderstorm. Wind northeast at 20 kilometers an hour and a high of 19. Tomorrow night, showers, low 13. Monday, showers, high 15. For the Prince Albert region, tonight mainly cloudy, 30% chance of showers overnight, wind northeast at 20 kilometers an hour and a low of 12. Tomorrow, cloudy with a 30% chance of showers, wind northeast at 20 kilometers an hour and a high of 16. Tomorrow night, cloudy with a 70% chance of showers and a low of 12. Monday rain, high 14.
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0: Polka Kings and the Wedding Polka on the Old Time Dance Party, CJWW. I'm not a fan of snakes for anything snake-related. A funny video, a meme, movie, a story, anything, and you start talking about snakes, you've completely lost me. This one kind of made me laugh, though, but at the same time sent shivers down my spine. A baby corn snake was discovered slithering through the bread aisle at a grocery store in England. Now, the animal rescuers who retrieved the snake actually wound up naming it Crumbs. All right, that's a happy ending. That's a cute ending, but it's still a snake.
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0: Jolly musicians, it's the Old Time Dance Party on CJWW, the biggest night in country music, coming to Saskatoon September 19th. The CCMAs will be here. It's going to be such a fun week. CJWW, the home of everything you need to know for the CCMAs, whether you're a diehard country music fan or you know someone. We're going to have a great night of Canadian country music here. We got a couple of ways for you to win some tickets right now. Up on our website, we have tickets to the award show and the legend show a couple of nights prior at TCU Place. Just tell us, who are you most excited to see perform at the show, and enter into whatever contest. 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Two tickets to the legend show or the award show.
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1: The Environment Canada forecast for Saskatoon and area. Tonight, mainly cloudy. 30% chance of showers overnight. Wind northeast at 20 kilometers an hour and a low of 13. Tomorrow, showers with a risk of a thunderstorm. Wind northeast at 20 kilometers an hour and a high of 19. Tomorrow night, showers, low 13. Monday, showers, high 15. For the Prince Albert region, tonight mainly cloudy, 30% chance of showers overnight, wind northeast at 20 kilometers an hour and a low of 12. Tomorrow, cloudy with a 30% chance of showers, wind northeast at 20 kilometers an hour and a high of 16. Tomorrow night, cloudy with a 70% chance of showers and a low of 12. Monday rain, high 14.
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0: The Environment Canada forecast for Saskatoon and area. Tonight, mainly cloudy, 30% chance of showers overnight, wind northeast at 20 kilometers an hour and a low of 13. Tomorrow, showers with a risk of a thunderstorm, wind northeast at 20 kilometers an hour and a high of 19. Tomorrow night, showers, low 13. Monday, showers, high 15. For the Prince Albert region, tonight mainly cloudy, 30% chance of showers overnight, wind northeast at 20 kilometers an hour and a low of 12. Tomorrow, cloudy with a 30% chance of showers, wind northeast at 20 kilometers an hour and a high of 16. Tomorrow night, cloudy with a 70% chance of showers and a low of 12. Monday, rain, high 14.
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0: Musicians play all night. It is the old time dance party on Country 600 CJWW. Jackson joining you this evening. Hope you've had a great night so far. Thank you so much for joining us. Always fun stepping in for Jason Lee. We have some very exciting times ahead of us at CJWW. Tune in Tuesday to hear all about it, as I got a couple of concerts and events coming up that we're going to talk about before we call it a night and get set to do it all over again tomorrow. Four straight, including the Parkland Pioneers, next on The Dance Party.
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0: Lake City Polka. It's the old time dance party on CJWW. We are so excited to be supporting the 5th annual Kids Sport Pancake Breakfast presented by Cameco. Friday, September 11th, 7 until 10:30 in the courtyard between the River Landing Towers. 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
19: The Environment Canada forecast for Saskatoon and area. Tonight, mainly cloudy, 30% chance of showers overnight, wind northeast at 20 kilometers an hour and a low of 13. Tomorrow, showers with a risk of a thunderstorm, wind northeast at 20 kilometers an hour and a high of 19. Tomorrow night, showers, low 13. Monday, showers, high 15. For the Prince Albert region, tonight mainly cloudy, 30% chance of showers overnight, wind northeast at 20 kilometers an hour and a low of 12. Tomorrow, cloudy with a 30% chance of showers, wind northeast at 20 kilometers an hour and a high of 16. Tomorrow night, cloudy with a 70% chance of showers and a low of 12. Monday rain, high 14.
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It is the Old Time Dance Party on CJWW, Saskatoon's original country music radio station, and that is going to be it for my time. Like I said, always a treat stepping in for Jason Lee. He'll be back next weekend. Thank you so much for tuning in tonight. Have a great rest of your Saturday. Enjoy the long weekend. Happy Labor Day. Go Riders, go. Something about Labor Day Classic is just a different feel when it comes to football. Have a great rest of your weekend, and we'll talk to you soon.

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3: The Environment Canada forecast for Saskatoon and area. Tonight, mainly cloudy, 30% chance of showers overnight, wind northeast at 20 kilometers an hour and a low of 13. Tomorrow, showers with a risk of a thunderstorm, wind northeast at 20 kilometers an hour and a high of 19. Tomorrow night, showers, low 13. Monday, showers, high 15. For the Prince Albert region, tonight mainly cloudy, 30% chance of showers overnight, wind northeast at 20 kilometers an hour and a low of 12. Tomorrow, cloudy with a 30% chance of showers, wind northeast at 20 kilometers an hour and a high of 16. Tomorrow night, cloudy with a 70% chance of showers and a low of 12. Monday, rain, high 14.
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7: 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Let's do this. Let's show them mosquitoes who's boss.
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0: Haven't got enough of all your favorites? All Night Country continues after this on Country 600 CJWW. Wearing our maple leaf with pride, we are CJWW. Here's your CJWW 411. CJWW is a proud partner of the Saskatoon Hilltops, and we're excited to cheer them on during the 2026 season. 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
4: 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Showroom, Avenue C in Cynthia, Saskatoon, 1717 Street West in Prince Albert. Let's do this. Let's show them mosquitoes who's boss.
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4: 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Let's do this. Let's show them mosquitoes who's boss.
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0: Catch us on the road, scan the QR code, and take a selfie with the trailer for your chance to win. Here's hoping you're one of the 60 lucky people that will be in for the final draw with the trailer and everything inside worth over $40,000. Because remember, if you want to be a baller, you've got to win the Summer Hauler.
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0: the CJWW Newsroom, bringing you Saskatchewan's news first. Here's what's happening.
1: Good morning. It's 14 degrees at 8 o'clock. I'm Kurt Sanderson, CJWW News. The Saskatoon Fire Department responded to a pallet fire behind a large retail store in the 300 block of Confederation Drive last night. Pictures on social media appear to indicate the fire was at the back of Canadian Tire. Crews arrived to find a large stack of wooden and plastic pallets on fire, with flames burning against the building's exterior wall. Firefighters had the blaze under control within about 10 minutes, and the fire was completely extinguished shortly afterward. The store sustained light smoke damage, but there was no reported injuries to civilians or firefighters. A fire investigator was on scene to determine the cause, origin, and estimated damage. With the reopening of University Bridge and College Drive to traffic, Saskatoon Transit will be updating service on certain routes. Route 16 and 440s will resume use of the bridge now. The 25th Street construction means the two routes will detour onto Spadina Crescent and 24th Street. Route 17 and 517 will continue the current detour, while the Clarence Avenue intersection at College Drive remains partially closed. Once this area reopens, Route 17 will resume regular service, and the temporary shuttle routes 517 will be stopped. The city adds that some stops along College Drive will remain closed, with temporary stops in place, and that riders should anticipate delays during construction detours. Canada's agri-food sector is among the industries most exposed to the latest round of U.S. tariffs. Farm Credit Canada Vice President and Chief Economist Craig Johnston says over the past year and a half, we've seen a number of tariffs put into place.
2: What's important now for the ag and food sector is that these 338 tariffs explicitly identify many Canadian ag and agri-food sectors that the ag and food sector rely on. And the other really important piece here is there's no CUSMA exemption. So a lot of those other tariffs that have come and gone or that remain in place have, for the most part, CUSMA exemptions with the exception of 232. Now, these do not apply any CUSMA exemptions, so it's 50% tariffs, no CUSMA exemption.
1: Johnston says FCC estimates roughly $3.5 billion worth of Canadian exports face direct exposure under the new tariffs. Summer isn't over yet for a young entrepreneur from Martinsville. 10-year-old Gus is the owner of Gus's Sweet Treats, an ice cream business that he runs alongside his dad, Jason. Gus started this journey earlier this year after he saw a Dickity ice cream trike at a Warman Wolverines game. With some help from his dad, he had a freezer full of ice cream mounted on an electric bike in no time. Jason says the business has been a great learning experience for his son.
3: He's doing an excellent job. Couldn't be more proud of him. Just even throughout this summer, he's learned so much, you know, about business, and even his, you know, math skills have improved and all that.
1: Gus has everything from freezies to Dole Whip to drumsticks, and he takes both cash and card. If you want to find him some evening this fall, his website is linked to his dad's phone location for easy location. The final public tours of the CFS Alsask Radar Tower for 2026 are coming up this fall. Tours will be held September 6th at noon and 2 p.m., followed by the season's final tour, October 11th at 1 p.m. Museum founder Fred Armbruster says the site offers visitors a chance to experience a unique piece of Canadian history.
4: And you get all your questions answered, and you get to experience part of Canada's Cold War history. And this particular tower is the last standing tower from the Cold War in Canada.
1: The tours are donation-based, with military vehicle rides also available for $20.
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1: Environment Canada forecast for Saskatoon and area today. Cloudy with a 60% chance of showers, wind northeast at 20, gusting to 40 with a high of 17 today. Tonight, cloudy with a 60% chance of showers, wind east at 30 with a low of 13. Monday, periods of rain, we'll see about 10 to 20 millimeters and a high of 15. And Tuesday, rain with a high of 13. The Prince Albert region today, cloudy with a 30% chance of showers, Wind becoming east at 20, a high of 16. Tonight, showers, fog patches developing overnight. Wind east at 30 and a low of 11. Monday, showers, fog patches dissipating in the morning. Wind northeast at 30, a high of 14. And Tuesday, rain with a high of 13. Here are your current temperatures right now. Spiritwood 13, Rosetown 14, Outlook 15, Kindersley 13 degrees, Wynyard 16, Watrous 15, Regina 18 degrees, Humboldt 13, LaRonge it's 12, Meadow Lake 13, Melfort and Nipawin both at 12, Hudson Bay 13 degrees, Swift Current 14, Moose Jaw 16, Lloydminster 13 degrees, North Battleford, it's 14. Prince Albert, cloudy and 13. And here in Saskatoon, there's some mist and it's 13 degrees.
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7: Welcome to the Ag Resource Market Watch weekly commentary coming direct from the Chicago Board of Trade. Dan Bossi joins me. Ag markets this week were a bit more mixed as a more two-sided marketplace emerges at higher prices. Corn ended near unchanged, wheat futures fell sharply on the extraction of geopolitical risk premium, and soybeans ended modestly higher as new threats emerged to U.S. yield in the form of unwanted heat and dryness in the first half of September. Hot and dry Septembers have been a feature in North America for many years now, and 2026 keeps this streak alive. Dan, break down the soy complex, please.
8: Well, Ben, as you look at the soybean market this week, it was higher once again. Soybeans made it into the teens with November beans priced above $13 a bushel. Bullish trends continue with U.S. soybean yield trends likely lower. Hot, dry weather has cut yield potential throughout much of the south central U.S. Other than that, China continues to be sizable buyers of U.S. soybeans, now buying nearly 12 million metric tons. That has been a bullish element. Back to you, Ben.
7: Well, once again, there are rumblings or hopes for some kind of negotiation between Russia and Ukraine that would allow what has become very cheap Black Sea grain to enter the world market. All diplomatic efforts to date have failed, and there's nothing really concrete about current optimism. And given attacks there in the last few days, Russia's wheat export capability is down to about 30% of normal. But wheat will be subject to headlines and emotions. Otherwise, USDA is fully expected to drop new crop in stocks by 150 million bushels next week, and early yields are critical. I'm Ben Buckner, and thanks for tuning in to the Ag Resource Market Watch.
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1: In sports, for a second straight night, the Saskatoon Blades scored five times in a second period. The latest middle frame explosion lifting the Bridge City Bunch to a 5-2 WHL preseason triumph over the Prince Albert Raiders last night in Mormon. Blue and Gold head coach Dan De Silva had this assessment of the victory.
12: Overall, we're happy with the direction we're headed, right? It's obviously very early, but we're doing lots of good things.
1: The Blades also scored five goals in the second period on Friday in a 7-2 triumph in Swift Current. The same two teams, both sporting 2-1 records, will meet again in preseason play on Thursday at the Arthauser Center in Prince Albert. The Saskatchewan Huskies opened their 2026 Canada West football season with a 40-22 loss to the Manitoba Bisons yesterday in Winnipeg. Saskatchewan took an early lead on a 46-yard field goal from Lucas Scott, while Caden Miller scored both Huskies' touchdowns, but Manitoba's defense forced key turnovers, and its offense took advantage of the opportunities. Anton Amandrud and the Huskies continued to battle late, but Manitoba's physical play proved too much as Saskatchewan begins its title defense season with a loss. CFL Week 14 play continues today with Saskatchewan Roughriders battling the Winnipeg Blue Bombers in Regina. Kickoff time is 5 p.m. for Mosaic Stadium. The Green and White have 7 wins, 4 losses for 14 points, good for second place in the West Division. Winnipeg has 6 wins, 5 losses for 12 points, tied for third place in the West. The Prairie Football Conference is off until Saturday, September 12th, when Week 5 of the season starts with the Saskatoon Hilltops visiting the Regina Thunder. The Toppers have 3 wins, 1 loss for 6 points, good for second place. Regina has 4 wins, 0 losses for 8 points, good for first place. Saskatoon's next home game is Saturday, September 26th, against Regina. The Toronto Blue Jays picked up a key 4-3 win over the Kansas City Royals yesterday, moving back above the 500 mark at 72-71. Kazuma Okamoto delivered the go-ahead RBI single in the seventh inning, while Nathan Lukes collected 3 hits and Max Scherzer worked 5 2/3 innings. The victory moved Toronto into a tie with Cleveland for the final American League wildcard spot. I'm Kurt Sanderson, and that's your sports.
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0: Tim McGraw can't be really gone on Country 600 CJWW. Jackson joining you this morning on the long weekend. Hope you've had a great time so far. Weather has not going to cooperate for the next couple of days by the looks of it. That long-term weather forecast we'll look at in just a little bit. Lots of rain and clouds. Cool weather expected right now. Kind of cloudy, gloomy, foggy, a little misty. 13 degrees right now. Saskatoon sits and rain is expected later today. We're going to look at our wind tab as well. That full long-term weather forecast coming up throughout the morning. Before we turn it over to Jason Lee this afternoon, who will be in with your country classic show after 1 o'clock.
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4: Here is your weekend weather from the Saskatoon Media Group Newsroom. The Environment Canada forecast for Saskatoon and area today, cloudy with a 60% chance of showers, wind northeast at 20, gusting to 40 with a high of 17 today. Tonight, cloudy with a 60% chance of showers, wind east at 30 with a low of 13. Monday, periods of rain, we'll see about 10 to 20 millimeters and a high of 15. And Tuesday, rain with a high of 13. The Prince Albert region today, cloudy with a 30% chance of showers, wind becoming east at 20, a high of 16. Tonight, showers, fog patches developing overnight, wind east at 30 and a low of 11. Monday, showers, fog patches dissipating in the morning, wind northeast at 30, a high of 14. And Tuesday, rain with a high of 13. I'm Kurt Sanderson, and that's your weather.

0: Saskatchewan's own Jess Moskaluk, Map Dot on Country 600, CJWW, 13 degrees, Saskatoon right now. From fog a couple minutes ago, now it says mist outside, and yeah, walking outside, that's definitely what it feels like. You can see some fog and just feel some mist hanging in the air. High of 17 today, 60% chance of showers. That's going to continue into tonight, low of 13. Periods of rain tomorrow, expecting 10 to 20 millimeters worth, 15 the high. Rain continues tomorrow night, low of 10. Rain on Tuesday as well, high of 13, but Wednesday still hanging in strong. Sun should return then, and a high of 22.
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0: from the CJWW Newsroom, bringing you Saskatchewan's news first. Here's what's happening.
1: Good morning. It's 13 degrees at 9 o'clock. I'm Kurt Sanderson, CJWW News. With the reopening of University Bridge and College Drive to traffic, Saskatoon Transit will be updating service on certain routes. Routes 16 and 440s will resume use of the bridge now. The 25th Street construction means the two routes will detour onto Spadina Crescent and 24th Street. Routes 17 and 517 will continue the current detour, while the Clarence Avenue intersection at College Drive remains partially closed. Once this area reopens, Route 17 will resume regular service, and the temporary shuttle routes 517 will be stopped. The city adds that some stops along College Drive will remain closed with temporary stops in place, and that riders should anticipate delays during construction detours. The Saskatoon Fire Department responded to a pallet fire behind a large retail store in the 300 block of Confederation Drive last night. Pictures on social media appear to indicate the fire was at the back of Canadian Tire. Crews arrived to find a large stack of wooden and plastic pallets on fire, with flames burning against the building's exterior wall. Firefighters had the blaze under control within about 10 minutes, and the fire was completely extinguished shortly afterward. The store sustained light smoke damage, but there was no reported injuries to civilians or firefighters. A fire investigator was on scene to determine the cause, origin, and estimated damage. Canada's agri-food sector is among the industries most exposed to the latest round of U.S. tariffs. Farm Credit Canada Vice President and Chief Economist Craig Johnston says over the past year and a half, we've seen a number of tariffs put into place.
2: What's important now for the ag and food sector is that these 338 tariffs explicitly identify many Canadian ag and agri-food sectors that the ag and food sector rely on. And the other really important piece here is there's no CUSMA exemption. So a lot of those other tariffs that have come and gone or that remain in place have, for the most part, CUSMA exemptions with the exception of 232. Now, these do not apply any CUSMA exemptions, so it's 50% tariffs, no CUSMA exemption.
1: Johnston says FCC estimates roughly $3.5 billion worth of Canadian exports face direct exposure under the new tariffs. Summer isn't over yet for a young entrepreneur from Martinsville. 10-year-old Gus is the owner of Gus's Sweet Treats, an ice cream business that he runs alongside his dad, Jason. Gus started this journey earlier this year after he saw a Dickity ice cream trike at a Warman Wolverines game. With some help from his dad, he had a freezer full of ice cream mounted on an electric bike in no time. Jason says the business has been a great learning experience for his son.
3: He's doing an excellent job. Couldn't be more proud of him. Just even throughout this summer, he's learned so much, you know, about business, and even his, you know, math skills have improved and all that.
1: Gus has everything from freezies to Dole Whip to drumsticks, and he takes both cash and card. If you want to find him some evening this fall, his website is linked to his dad's phone location for easy location. The final public tours of the CFS Alsask Radar Tower for 2026 are coming up this fall. Tours will be held September 6th at noon and 2 p.m., followed by the season's final tour, October 11th at 1 p.m. Museum founder Fred Armbruster says the site offers visitors a chance to experience a unique piece of Canadian history.
4: And you get all your questions answered, and you get to experience part of Canada's Cold War history. And this particular tower is the last standing tower from the Cold War in Canada.
1: The tours are donation-based, with military vehicle rides also available for $20.
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1: Environment Canada forecast for Saskatoon and Airy today. Cloudy with a 60% chance of showers. Wind northeast at 20. Gusting to 40 with a high of 17 today. Tonight, cloudy with a 60% chance of showers. Wind east at 30 with a low of 13. Monday, periods of rain. We'll see about 10 to 20 millimeters and a high of 15. And Tuesday, rain with a high of 13. The Prince Albert region today, cloudy with a 30% chance of showers. Wind becoming east at 20, a high of 16. Tonight, showers, fog patches developing overnight. Wind east at 30 and a low of 11. Monday, showers, fog patches dissipating in the morning. Wind northeast at 30, a high of 14. And Tuesday, rain with a high of 13. Here are your current temperatures right now. Spiritwood 13, Rosetown 14, Outlook 15, Kindersley 13 degrees, Wynyard 16, Watrous 14, Regina 17 degrees, Humboldt 13, LaRonge 12, Meadow Lake 13 degrees, Melfort, Nipawin both at 12, Hudson Bay 13, Swift Current 14, Moose Jaw at 16, Lloydminster 13 degrees, North Battleford 14, Prince Albert cloudy and 13, and here in Saskatoon there's some mist and it's 13 degrees.
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6: This is Venice Ferguson with Coffee Talk. Parking in Saskatoon. I have finally gotten the hang of the City of Saskatoon's parking app, but it was recently brought to my attention that Precise ParkLink, which is private parking, uses the same app. I heard someone got a parking ticket after opening the app while in the parking space, which was a city space, but it presented a location based on where that person was, so that was the location used. But in fact, they were paying for the private parking lot nearby. First of all, if you use the app, the whole city of Saskatoon comes under one number as a locator. It's 1333. Always 1333 if you're parked in a city of Saskatoon parking spot. But what if you don't use the app? I mean, I only started using it because I can add more time and not have to run back to where the vehicle is to find a physical meter. Plus, in certain parts of the city, I don't love pulling out a credit card to feed the machine. And yes, oftentimes I have found some of the machines aren't great with change, if you're even carrying change anymore. Next, a good friend of mine recently had a bad experience at RUH regarding parking. She was rushed to hospital by her dad. They parked in emergency where she was going. Of course, as it always is, the wait was several hours. Her dad left to move the vehicle due to restrictions in time to park there and found a ticket because they weren't parked perfectly within the lines designated for the parking spot. And that's because the vehicle beside them, when they arrived, was parked incorrectly. $50. And her dad went to the office where one can inquire about said tickets. By the way, only open for very specific durations. And they did not care. It is bad enough that you are at a hospital emergency, presumably because you are very ill. And now the parking Nazis descend. Class with a capital K.
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1: In sports, for a second straight night, the Saskatoon Blades scored five times in a second period. The latest middle frame explosion lifting the Bridge City Bunch to a 5-2 WHL preseason triumph over the Prince Albert Raiders last night in Moorman. Blue and Gold head coach Dan De Silva had this assessment of the victory.
7: Overall, we're happy with the direction we're headed, right? It's obviously very early, but we're doing lots of good things.
1: The Blades also scored five goals in the second period on Friday in a 7-2 triumph in Swift Current. The same two teams, both sporting 2-1 records, will meet again in preseason play on Thursday at the Arthauser Center in Prince Albert. The Saskatchewan Huskies opened their 2026 Canada West football season with a 40-22 loss to the Manitoba Bisons yesterday in Winnipeg. Saskatchewan took an early lead on a 46-yard field goal from Lucas Scott, while Caden Miller scored both Huskies' touchdowns, but Manitoba's defense forced key turnovers and its offense took advantage of the opportunities. Anton Amandrud and the Huskies continued to battle late, but Manitoba's physical play proved too much as Saskatchewan begins its title defense season with a loss. CFL Week 14. Play continues today with Saskatchewan Roughriders battling the Winnipeg Blue Bombers in Regina. Kickoff time is 5 p.m. for Mosaic Stadium. The Green and White have 7 wins, 4 losses for 14 points, good for second place in the West Division. Winnipeg has 6 wins, 5 losses for 12 points, tied for third place in the West. The Prairie Football Conference is off until Saturday, September 12th, when Week 5 of the season starts with the Saskatoon Hilltops visiting the Regina Thunder. The Toppers have 3 wins, 1 loss for 6 points, good for second place. Regina has 4 wins, 0 losses for 8 points, good for first place. Saskatoon's next home game is Saturday, September 26th against Regina. The Toronto Blue Jays picked up a key 4-3 win over the Kansas City Royals yesterday, moving back above the 500 mark at 72-71. Kazuma Okamoto delivered the go-ahead RBI single in the seventh inning, while Nathan Lukes collected 3 hits and Max Scherzer worked 5 2/3 innings. The victory moved Toronto into a tie with Cleveland for the final American League wildcard spot. I'm Kurt Sanderson, and that's your sports.
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0: Saskatchewan's own Josh Stumpf, CJWW, Saskatchewan's most listened to radio station. It's Jackson along with you today. Josh Stumpf up for a couple of awards at the CCMAs in Saskatoon, September 19th. We're giving you a chance to win some tickets up on our website right now. 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

0: Reba McEntire, You Lie, CJWW. All right, the CCMA's coming to Saskatoon Saturday, September 19th, and we're giving you the chance to win tickets to the award show as well as the legend show a couple of nights prior, the Thursday night at TCU Place, and the official Big As Country Bash. 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For the legend show and the award show, click on either one, and it's going to ask you a question. Who are you most excited to see at both of those shows? The legend show, Brett Kissel's going to be there, Patricia Conroy, Michelle Wright, Jason McCoy, the Hunter Brothers, and then, of course, the award show. So many live performances we're excited to see. Let us know who you are most excited to see for a chance to win tickets to all of those events. For this year, CCMA's right here in Saskatoon.
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6: 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The Environment Canada forecast for Saskatoon and area today: cloudy with a 60% chance of showers, wind northeast at 20, gusting to 40 with a high of 17 today. Tonight, cloudy with a 60% chance of showers, wind east at 30 with a low of 13. Monday, periods of rain, we'll see about 10 to 20 millimeters and a high of 15. And Tuesday, rain with a high of 13. The Prince Albert region today, cloudy with a 30% chance of showers, wind becoming east at 20, a high of 16. Tonight, showers, fog patches developing overnight, wind east at 30 and a low of 11. Monday, showers, fog patches dissipating in the morning, wind northeast at 30, a high of 14. And Tuesday, rain with a high of 13. I'm Kurt Sanderson, and that's your weather.

0: sure hope those Canadian summers aren't quite done yet. That's Dean Brody on CJWW. Some country music, more news. We talked a lot yesterday about some new albums that are expected to come out and totally skimmed over Dustin Lynch, who is going to be releasing his seventh studio album, Clean Slate, on October 30th. Now, the lead single, Made in a Bottle, has already been released. It was released back on Friday. He co-wrote 7 of the 12 tracks on the project, including some guest vocals by Ashley Cook on one of the songs, How You Been. So just add that to the list of some more new music we are very excited to start hearing.
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0: Megan Patrick with Joe Nichols on CJWW. I had the chance to catch up with her a couple of weeks ago. 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

0: the CJWW Newsroom, bringing you Saskatchewan's news first. Here's what's happening.
1: Good morning. It's 13 degrees at 10 o'clock. I'm Kurt Sanderson, CJWW News. The Saskatoon Fire Department responded to a pallet fire behind a large retail store in the 300 block of Confederation Drive last night. Pictures on social media appear to indicate the fire was at the back of Canadian Tire. Crews arrived to find a large stack of wooden and plastic pallets on fire, with flames burning against the building's exterior wall. Firefighters had the blaze under control within about 10 minutes, and the fire was completely extinguished shortly afterward. The store sustained light smoke damage, but there was no reported injuries to civilians or firefighters. A fire investigator is working to determine the cause, origin, and estimated damage. University Bridge and College Drive reopened to traffic after months of construction on Friday. The release from the city says the bridge, southbound Clarence Avenue turning off the bridge, and the south lanes of College Drive between Clarence Avenue and Hospital Drive are now open to traffic. There are currently two lanes of traffic, one in each direction, on College Drive from the University Bridge to Hospital Drive. Drivers are encouraged to plan ahead, follow posted signage, and use caution when traveling through the construction zone. Hatchet Lake First Nation is the latest beneficiary of a settlement agreement for a treaty land entitlement claim as part of the Saskatchewan Treaty Land Entitlement Framework Agreement. These entitlement claims come into effect in situations where First Nations did not receive the amount of reserve land promised to them at the time of treaty. In this case, Ottawa did not give Hatchet Lake the full amount of land it was entitled to, which was 128 acres per person. Now, Crown Indigenous Relations and Northern Affairs Canada and the province of Saskatchewan will provide the First Nation with $29.6 million as full and final compensation for this claim. The nation may also apply to add up to 28,118 acres of land on a willing buyer, willing seller basis. A release from Ottawa says these types of settlements provide First Nations with capital that can be invested in community priorities, such as land purchases, infrastructure, and economic development, and create new economic opportunities. A new survey suggests Canadians are feeling slightly happier this year, with Saskatchewan ranking fourth among the provinces with a happiness score of 69.8 out of 100. Quebec topped the list at 74.5, while the national average was 70.5, up from 68.7 last year. Leger says the increase may partly reflect the timing of the survey, which was conducted in June this year, compared with March and April in 2025. The survey found financial pressure remains the biggest barrier to happiness, with 58% of Canadians saying the cost of living affects their happiness. Researchers also found feeling safe, access to nature, and having a good neighborhood are among the factors that contribute the most to happiness.
0: Got news? Share it with Saskatchewan at 306-244-1925.
1: Environment Canada forecast for Saskatoon and area today. Cloudy with a 60% chance of showers, wind northeast at 20, gusting to 40 with a high of 17 today. Tonight, cloudy with a 60% chance of showers, wind east at 30 with a low of 13. Monday, periods of rain, we'll see about 10 to 20 millimeters and a high of 15. And Tuesday, rain with a high of 13. The Prince Albert region today, cloudy with a 30% chance of showers, wind becoming east at 20, a high of 16. Tonight, showers, fog patches developing overnight, wind east at 30 and a low of 11. Monday, showers, fog patches dissipating in the morning, wind northeast at 30, a high of 14. And Tuesday, rain with a high of 13. Here are your current temperatures right now. Spiritwood 13, Rosetown 14, Outlook 15 degrees, Kindersley 13, Wynyard, Watrous both at 15, Regina 17 degrees, Humboldt 13, LaRonge, Meadow Lake also 13, Melfort and Nipawin both at 12, Hudson Bay 13 degrees, Swift Current 14, Moose Jaw 17, Lloydminster 13, North Battleford, 14 degrees. Prince Albert, cloudy and 13. And here in Saskatoon, there's some mist and it's 13 degrees.
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0: about you. It's Nate Holler on Country 600 CJWW, playing the greatest country music in the land. Jackson along with you this morning. Busy weekend in the world of local sports. The Blades continuing some preseason action out in Warman last night. A great showing against Prince Albert. They're going to be back on the ice later this week. We'll talk a little bit about the Blades, as well the Husky football team. Not getting off on the right foot. Manitoba Bisons handing them a loss in their opening game of the season. Lots labeling it as an upset or a shocking win. Hey, maybe to some, but a couple of stats that were pointed towards me that would maybe say otherwise. However, still early in the season for the football squad. Regular season hasn't even begun for the Saskatoon Blades. We're going to talk about them coming up.
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0: Legendary Country on CJWW. Little Things, that's Tanya Tucker. All right, we're going to jump right to the ice surface and talk about the Blades. A great showing in Warman last night. A 5-2 win over the Prince Albert Raiders. Lots of veterans dressing up for both sides, more so for the Blades. Prince Albert probably going to do that on Thursday. That's the next preseason game for both squads. The Blades are going to head up north to Prince Albert before their final exhibition game on Saturday back at SaskTel Center against the Regina Pats. You can listen to that game here on CJWW, the pregame show beginning at 6:45, play-by-play at 7. Game at Prince Albert won't be on the radio, so you'll have to either go up to Prince Albert to watch that game, but another great showing. Kazan Matthews had 2 goals. Cooper Williams had a goal. Some young guns getting on the score sheet, including Kane Martinook. That's a name that probably going to hear lots of this season for the Blue and Gold. But another excellent outing, a lot of promise for the Blue and Gold this season. Counting down the days till they open their season, Friday, September 18th in Brandon. Their home opener, though, not until the 26th, Saturday night, against you-know-who, the Prince Albert Raiders.
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5: Here is your weekend weather from the Saskatoon Media Group Newsroom. The Environment Canada forecast for Saskatoon and area today: cloudy with a 60% chance of showers, wind northeast at 20, gusting to 40 with a high of 17 today. Tonight, cloudy with a 60% chance of showers, wind east at 30 with a low of 13. Monday, periods of rain, we'll see about 10 to 20 millimeters and a high of 15. And Tuesday, rain with a high of 13. The Prince Albert region today, cloudy with a 30% chance of showers, wind becoming east at 20, a high of 16. Tonight, showers, fog patches developing overnight, wind east at 30 and a low of 11. Monday, showers, fog patches dissipating in the morning, wind northeast at 30, a high of 14. And Tuesday, rain with a high of 13. I'm Kurt Sanderson, and that's your weather.

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0: Scott Lang in a bar. It's Country 600 CJWWL. The Huskies football team making the trip out to Winnipeg to take on the Manitoba Bisons. And unfortunately, not the way that they wanted it to go. The Bisons defeating the Huskies 40-22. Saw a lot of social media posts, some other outlets, shocking loss, an upset loss. And you know, for the most part, yes, it very well could be a lot of turnover on Manitoba's squad. Same with the Huskies, but I'm thinking, you know, big positions, quarterback, running back, all new for the Bisons. However, when you look, you know, in between the fine print, this is the Huskies' eighth all-time season opening loss to Manitoba. They now have an 8-4 record against the Huskies in week one matchup. So Manitoba really getting their way with the Huskies. Perhaps no longer should we be playing the Bisons in week one. Manitoba's actually taken three of the last five meetings between the two programs. That's the most losses that the Huskies have had against a single opponent over the last five seasons. However, though, on the bright side, it is homecoming for the next game for the Dogs. Friday, September 11th, taking on the Calgary Dinos. They have won in each of the past five editions of their homecoming games. So, some positivity to look up for. It's still early in the season. Season's not over because of one loss. They're going to try and get back into the win column. Week two against the Calgary Dinos, Griffith Stadium, Friday night, 7 o'clock.
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1: 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Let's do this. Let's show them mosquitoes who's boss.
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0: Chase Beckham, 23 on Country 600, CJWW. Saskatoon, cloudy, a 60% chance of showers all day today. Going to get up to a high of 17. That's still chance, same chance of showers tonight, low of 13. Rain, though, for the next 2 days. We're expecting 10 to 20 millimeters worth tomorrow and a high of 15. Rain continuing Tuesday, 13-year high. Although sunny skies should be returning Wednesday, and a high of 22. Over in Prince Albert, a slight chance of showers today and a high of 16. Showers beginning tonight. Some fog rolling in as well. Low of 11. Showers are going to continue tomorrow. Fog patches dissipating in the morning. High of 14. Rain continuing on Tuesday. High of 13. Sunny, high of 21 for them on Wednesday.
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0: from the CJWW Newsroom, bringing you Saskatchewan's news first. Here's what's happening.
1: Good morning. It's 13 degrees at 11 o'clock. I'm Kurt Sanderson, CJWW News. University Bridge and College Drive reopened to traffic after months of construction on Friday. The release from the city says the bridge, southbound Clarence Avenue turning off the bridge, and the south lanes of College Drive between Clarence Avenue and Hospital Drive are now open to traffic. There are currently two lanes of traffic, one in each direction, on College Drive from the University Bridge to Hospital Drive. Drivers are encouraged to plan ahead, follow posted signage, and use caution when traveling through the construction zone. Hatchet Lake First Nation is the latest beneficiary of a settlement agreement for a treaty land entitlement claim as part of the Saskatchewan Treaty Land Entitlement Framework Agreement. These entitlement claims come into effect in situations where First Nations did not receive the amount of reserve land promised to them at the time of treaty. In this case, Ottawa did not give Hatchet Lake the full amount of land it was entitled to, which was 128 acres per person. Now, Crown Indigenous Relations and Northern Affairs Canada and the province of Saskatchewan will provide the First Nation with $29.6 million as full and final compensation for this claim. The nation may also apply to add up to 28,118 acres of land on a willing buyer, willing seller basis. A release from Ottawa says these types of settlements provide First Nations with capital that can be invested in community priorities, such as land purchases, infrastructure, and economic development, and create new economic opportunities. A new survey suggests Canadians are feeling slightly happier this year, with Saskatchewan ranking fourth among the provinces with a happiness score of 69.8 out of 100. Quebec topped the list at 74.5, while the national average was 70.5, up from 68.7 last year. Leger says the increase may partly reflect the timing of the survey, which was conducted in June this year, compared with March and April in 2025. The survey found financial pressure remains the biggest barrier to happiness, with 58% of Canadians saying the cost of living affects their happiness. Researchers also found feeling safe, access to nature, and having a good neighborhood are among the factors that contribute the most to happiness. Summer isn't over yet for a young entrepreneur from Martinsville. 10-year-old Gus is the owner of Gus's Sweet Treats, an ice cream business that he runs alongside his dad, Jason. Gus started this journey earlier this year after he saw a Dickity ice cream trike at a Warman Wolverines game. With some help from his dad, he had a freezer full of ice cream mounted on an electric bike in no time. Jason says the business has been a great learning experience for his son.
2: He's doing an excellent job. Couldn't be more proud of him. Just even throughout this summer, he's learned so much, you know, about business, and even his, you know, math skills have improved and all that.
1: Gus has everything from freezies to Dole Whip to drumsticks, and he takes both cash and card. If you want to find him some evening this fall, his website is linked to his dad's phone location for easy location.
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1: Environment Canada forecast for Saskatoon and area today. Cloudy with a 60% chance of showers. Wind northeast at 20. Gusting to 40 with a high of 17 today. Tonight, cloudy with a 60% chance of showers. Wind east at 30 with a low of 13. Monday, periods of rain. We'll see about 10 to 20 millimeters and a high of 15. And Tuesday, rain with a high of 13. The Prince Albert region today, cloudy with a 30% chance of showers. Wind becoming east at 20, a high of 16. Tonight, showers, fog patches developing overnight. Wind east at 30 and a low of 11. Monday, showers, fog patches dissipating in the morning. Wind northeast at 30, a high of 14. And Tuesday, rain with a high of 13. Here are your current temperatures right now. Spiritwood 12, Rosetown 14, Outlook, Kindersley, Wynyard, Watrous, all at 15 degrees. Regina, it's 18. Humboldt, LaRonge, both at 13. Meadow Lake, it's 14 degrees. Melfort, 12. Nipawin, 13. Hudson Bay, 14. Swift Current, 15 degrees. Moose Jaw, it's 19. Lloydminster, 13. North Battleford, 15. Prince Albert, cloudy and 13. And here in Saskatoon, it's also cloudy and 13 degrees.
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0: 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Jackson with you this morning. 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

0: Introducing the new Crush It Hard Iced Tea from the makers of Provincial Vodka.
1: Like victory. Fast forward to 1975, after topping the country charts in August, Glenn Campbell's Rhinestone Cowboy would top the country chart. Billy Ray Cyrus was named an honorary citizen of Las Vegas and presented a key to the city on this day in 2002. 2009, 9 to 5, the musical featuring songs by Dolly Parton ended its Broadway run after 148 performances. And in 2024, Old Dominion released a 31-track compilation album, Oddies But Goodies. And that is what happened on this day. Oh, we can't forget about the country birthdays today. Buddy Miller is 74, and Mark Chestnut is 63. That is what happened on this day in country music.
0: 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Feels good, doesn't it?
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8: Here is your weekend weather from the Saskatoon Media Group Newsroom. The Environment Canada forecast for Saskatoon and area today: cloudy with a 60% chance of showers, wind northeast at 20, gusting to 40 with a high of 17 today. Tonight, cloudy with a 60% chance of showers, wind east at 30 with a low of 13. Monday, periods of rain, we'll see about 10 to 20 millimeters and a high of 15. And Tuesday, rain with a high of 13. The Prince Albert region today, cloudy with a 30% chance of showers, wind becoming east at 20, a high of 16. Tonight, showers, fog patches developing overnight, wind east at 30 and a low of 11. Monday, showers, fog patches dissipating in the morning, wind northeast at 30, a high of 14. And Tuesday, rain with a high of 13. I'm Kurt Sanderson, and that's your weather.

0: IBUB High Valley on Country 600 CJWW, the Bamford Bash, heading down to Nashville. It is Gord Bamford's Grand Ole Opry debut. 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One person will truly be singing their way to the Music City.
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0: Rhythm of Romance, Michelle Wright on Country 600 CJWW. That is going to wrap things up for me today. For the most part, I'm going to be back in later tonight with the Sunday Evening Gospel Show, but in just over an hour away, Jason Lee's going to pop into the studio, and he's going to take you through the afternoon with the Country Classic Show beginning at 1 o'clock. If you're heading down to Regina, travel safe today. Cheer loud for the Rough Rider game. Labor Day Classic, Bombers, green and white. Hard to beat. 5 o'clock kickoff from Mosaic Stadium. And we'll talk to you later tonight.
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0: from the CJWW Newsroom, bringing you Saskatchewan's news first. Here's what's happening.
1: Good afternoon. It's 14 degrees at 12 o'clock. I'm Kurt Sanderson, CJWW News. A new survey suggests Canadians are feeling slightly happier this year, with Saskatchewan ranking fourth among the provinces with a happiness score of 69.8 out of 100. Quebec topped the list at 74.5, while the national average was 70.5, up from 68.7 last year. Leger says the increase may partly reflect the timing of the survey, which was conducted in June this year compared with March and April in 2025. The survey found financial pressure remains the biggest barrier to happiness, with 58% of Canadians saying the cost of living affects their happiness. Researchers also found feeling safe, access to nature, and having a good neighborhood are among the factors that contribute most to happiness. The province has announced that it is expanding the eligibility of those living with cystic fibrosis to a medication which improves lung function. People in Saskatchewan will now be able to take Alyftrek, a medication available for those aged 6 years and older who meet the medical criteria. The drug will be used for patients who have one of the 266 genetic mutations which cause CF. Health Minister Jeremy Cockrell said, Alyftrek has been shown to improve quality of life in patients with CF, so expanding coverage puts CF patients first by helping them to lead healthier lives. The province says that while there is no cure for CF, the drug can help control symptoms and slow the progression of the disease. Coverage comes after Health Canada issued a recommendation in July 2025 that covered Alyftrek, followed by successful pricing negotiations by the Pan-Canadian Pharmaceutical Alliance in July 2026. Hatchet Lake Dene First Nation is the latest beneficiary of a settlement agreement for a treaty land entitlement as part of the Saskatchewan Treaty Land Entitlement Framework Agreement. Those entitlement claims come into effect in situations where First Nations did not receive the amount of reserve land promised to them at the time of treaty. In this case, Ottawa did not give Hatchet Lake the full amount of land it was entitled to under Treaty 10, signed in 1907, which was 128 acres per person. Now, Crown Indigenous Relations and Northern Affairs Canada and the province of Saskatchewan will provide the First Nation with $29.6 million as full and final compensation for this claim. The nation may also apply to add up to 28,118 acres of land on a willing buyer, willing seller basis. While trade uncertainty continues, Farm Credit Canada says diversification remains the best long-term solution for Canadian agriculture. FCC Vice President and Chief Economist Craig Johnston says Canada already has access to numerous international markets and should continue expanding value-added production.
2: So we've benefited so much from trade with the United States for decades. And it's not about abandoning that, but it's about growing more opportunities outside of the North American economy to try to capture some of that value at home. But that also brings that resilience. So when there are disruptions to supply chains, which more or less are outside of our control often, especially as producers or manufacturers, you're becoming more resilient by diversifying your products, and you're hopefully trying to capture a bit more value at home as well by doing that.
1: Johnston says FCC research points to a $12 billion opportunity in Canadian value-added manufacturing and stronger domestic processing capacity. A 10-year-old Martinsville boy is taking the town by storm with his very own ice cream business. Gus is the owner of Gus's Sweet Treats, a venture he started just this year after he saw a Dickadee ice cream trike at a Warman Wolverines game. With some help from his dad, he had a freezer full of ice cream mounted on an electric bike in no time. Not only has his business taken off, but Gus has also donated some of his proceeds to a Warman Playground Fund. Gus also plans to expand his fleet with more bikes for other kids to drive in different small towns, maybe even in Alberta. Even with school back in session, Gus says you'll still be able to find him on the streets of Martinsville several days a week if he isn't at hockey practice.
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1: cloudy with a 60% chance of showers. Wind northeast at 20, gusting to 40 with a high of 17 today. Tonight, cloudy with a 60% chance of showers. Wind east at 30 with a low of 13. Monday, periods of rain. We'll see about 10 to 20 millimeters and a high of 15. And Tuesday, rain with a high of 13. The Prince Albert region today, cloudy with a 30% chance of showers. Wind becoming east at 20, a high of 16. Tonight, showers, fog patches developing overnight. Wind east at 30 and a low of 11. Monday, showers, fog patches dissipating in the morning. Wind northeast at 30, a high of 14. And Tuesday, rain with a high of 13. Here are your current temperatures right now. Spiritwood 12, Rosetown 14, Outlook 15, Kindersley 16, Wynyard, Watrous both at 15, Regina 20 degrees, Humboldt 13, LaRonge and Meadow Lake both at 14, Melfort 12, Nipawin 13, Hudson Bay 14 degrees, Swift Current 15, Moose Jaw 22, Lloydminster 14, North Battleford 16, Prince Albert cloudy and 14, and here in Saskatoon it's cloudy and 15 degrees.
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4: Welcome to the Ag Resource Market Watch weekly commentary coming direct from the Chicago Board of Trade. Dan Bossy joins me. Ag markets this week were a bit more mixed as a more two-sided marketplace emerges at higher prices. Corn ended near unchanged. Wheat futures fell sharply on the extraction of geopolitical risk premium. And soybeans ended modestly higher as new threats emerged to U.S. yield in the form of unwanted heat and dryness in the first half of September. Hot and dry Septembers have been a feature in North America for many years now, and 2026 keeps this streak alive. Dan, break down the soy complex, please.
5: Well, Ben, as you look at the soybean market this week, it was higher once again. Soybeans made it into the teens with November beans priced above $13 a bushel. Bullish trends continue with U.S. soybean yield trends likely lower. Hot, dry weather has cut yield potential throughout much of the south central U.S. Other than that, China continues to be sizable buyers of U.S. soybeans, now buying nearly 12 million metric tons. That has been a bullish element. Back to you, Ben.
4: Well, once again, there are rumblings or hopes for some kind of negotiation between Russia and Ukraine that would allow what has become very cheap Black Sea grain to enter the world market. All diplomatic efforts to date have failed, and there's nothing really concrete about current optimism. And given attacks there in the last few days, Russia's wheat export capability is down to about 30% of normal. But wheat will be subject to headlines and emotions. Otherwise, USDA is fully expected to drop new crop in stocks by 150 million bushels next week, and early yields are critical. I'm Ben Buckner, and thanks for tuning in to the Ag Resource Market Watch.
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1: Yeah. In sports, the Saskatoon Blades dressed a lineup that had nearly double the number of regular season games of experience than what Prince Albert put on the ice at the Warman Home Center Communiplex. And it showed last night in a 5-2 Bridge City Bunch win over the Raiders. 19-year-old Kasdan Matthews, a product of neighboring Martinsville, scored a pair of power play goals and added an assist to pace the blue and gold, now 2-1 in the preseason. Matthews says the two wins on back-to-back nights helps to bring the team together quickly.
9: All the boys are already close. Like, some of these guys we didn't even know before, and now we're a tight group already, and it's just keeps going forward from there.
1: The Blades visit PA Thursday in the next preseason action for both teams. The Saskatchewan Huskies opened their 2026 Canada West football season with a 40-22 loss to the Manitoba Bison Saturday. Saskatchewan took an early lead on a 46-yard field goal from Lucas Scott, while Caden Miller scored both Huskies touchdowns. But Manitoba's defense forced key turnovers, and its offense took advantage of the opportunities. Anton Amundrud and the Huskies continued to battle late, but Manitoba's physical play proved too much as Saskatchewan began its title defense season with a loss. The Saskatchewan Rough Riders host the Winnipeg Blue Bombers tonight in the annual Labor Day Classic at Mosaic Stadium. The Riders enter the game second in the West at 7-4, while Winnipeg is just one game back at 6-5, making this a key matchup in the playoff race. Saskatchewan quarterback Trevor Harris will lead the defense, while the Riders will look to contain Bombers quarterback Zach Collaris in a Winnipeg offense coming off a 44-point game performance against Montreal. Kickoff is set for 5 p.m., with the two teams scheduled to meet again in Winnipeg next weekend. The Toronto Blue Jays look to complete a three-game sweep of the Kansas City Royals today in Kansas City. Toronto has won four straight and moved into the American League's final wildcard spot after Saturday's 4-3 victory, improving to 72-71. Toronto will try to keep its recent momentum going as the Blue Jays continue their push for a playoff berth. I'm Kurt Sanderson, and that's your sports.
0: Five decades strong, 1976 to 2026, celebrating 50 years with CJWW.

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5: Here is your weekend weather from the Saskatoon Media Group Newsroom. The Environment Canada forecast for Saskatoon and area today: cloudy with a 60% chance of showers, wind northeast at 20, gusting to 40 with a high of 17 today. Tonight, cloudy with a 60% chance of showers, wind east at 30 with a low of 13. Monday, periods of rain, we'll see about 10 to 20 millimeters and a high of 15. And Tuesday, rain with a high of 13. The Prince Albert region today, cloudy with a 30% chance of showers, wind becoming east at 20, a high of 16. Tonight, showers, fog patches developing overnight, wind east at 30 and a low of 11. Monday, showers, fog patches dissipating in the morning, wind northeast at 30, a high of 14. And Tuesday, rain with a high of 13. I'm Kurt Sanderson, and that's your weather.

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0: the CJWW Newsroom, bringing you Saskatchewan's news first. 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
1: Good afternoon. I'm Kurt Sanderson, CJWW News. The Saskatoon Fire Department responded to a pallet fire behind a large retail store in the 300 block of Confederation Drive Saturday evening. Photos on social media appear to indicate the fire was at the back of Canadian Tire. Crews arrived to find a large stack of wooden and plastic pallets on fire, with flames burning against the building's exterior wall. Firefighters had the blaze under control within about 10 minutes, and the fire was completely put out shortly afterward. The store sustained light smoke damage, but there were no reported injuries to civilians or firefighters. A fire investigator is working to determine the cause, origin, and estimated damage. Saskatchewan is expanding access to Alyftrek, a medication that can improve lung function for people with cystic fibrosis. The drug is now available to eligible patients 6 years and older who have one of 266 genetic mutations associated with CF. The province says Alyftrek can help control symptoms and slow the progression of the disease, although there is currently no cure for CF. With the addition of Alyftrek, Saskatchewan says more than 95% of eligible cystic fibrosis patients are now covered for treatment. The city of Prince Albert is inviting Indigenous visual artists to submit original artwork for new transit shelter designs, celebrating Indigenous culture, identity, and creativity. The initiative is being led by the city's Arts and Culture Division as part of its Municipal Cultural Action Plan and reconciliation efforts. Officials say the artwork will help create bright, welcoming spaces while also addressing vandalism at transit shelters. Three designs will be selected in the first phase, two metal designs and one vinyl wrap, with each successful artist receiving a $1,000 honorarium. The city says additional artwork could be selected in future phases of the project. The Saskatoon Fire Department is providing some safety tips ahead of the fireworks that might be shot off on Labor Day. The department says only low-hazard fireworks are designed for public recreational use. These include items such as Roman candles, sparklers, fountains, wheels, volcanoes, mines, and snakes. Those deploying fireworks are reminded to carefully read and follow the manufacturer's instructions. Discharge only from private property that meets space requirements. Watch for wind and always light the fuse at its tip. Users are also advised to have a supply of water available and use it to extinguish debris or smoldering embers and clean up any debris that may land on spectators or another's property. On Monday, low-hazard fireworks can only be discharged on private property between the hours of dusk and 11 p.m. I'm Kurt Sanderson, CJWW News.
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1: Here is your weekend weather from the Saskatoon Media Group Newsroom. Environment Canada forecast for Saskatoon and area today: cloudy with a 60% chance of showers, wind northeast at 20, gusting to 40 with a high of 17 today. Tonight, cloudy with a 60% chance of showers, wind east at 30 with a low of 13. Monday, periods of rain, we'll see about 10 to 20 millimeters and a high of 15. And Tuesday, rain with a high of 13. The Prince Albert region today, cloudy with a 30% chance of showers, wind becoming east at 20, a high of 16. Tonight, showers, fog patches developing overnight, wind east at 30 and a low of 11. Monday, showers, fog patches dissipating in the morning, wind northeast at 30, a high of 14. And Tuesday, rain with a high of 13. I'm Kurt Sanderson, and that's your weather. Here are your current temperatures right now: Spiritwood 12, Rosetown 14, Outlook 15, Kindersley 16, Wynyard, Watrous both at 15, Regina 20 degrees, Humboldt 13, LaRonge and Meadow Lake both at 14, Melfort 12, Nipawin 13, Hudson Bay, 14 degrees. Swift Current, 15. Moose Jaw, 22. Lloydminster, 14. North Battleford, 16. Prince Albert, cloudy and 14. And here in Saskatoon, it's cloudy and 15 degrees.
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21: 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Welcome to the Country Classics Show here on Saskatchewan's most listened to radio station. We begin the show with our countdown of the five biggest songs in Canadian country radio this week back in 1985. A song that hit number one on August 10th. It's working its way down this week, checking in at the number five position. It's the Bellamy Brothers, Old Hippie.
20: 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The biggest songs from years gone by, starting at number five.

0: 600 CJWW. It's the Country Classic Show on a Sunday afternoon, counting down the five biggest songs at Canadian Country Radio from this week in 1985. In the number four position, George Strait. That one's called The Fireman. Can you guess the number three song? See if you can. We'll get to it right after this.
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0: Introducing the new Crush It Hard Iced Tea from the makers of Provincial Vodka. Crush It tastes like
1: victory. And Tuesday rain with a high of 13. I'm Kurt Sanderson, and that's your weather.
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0: Country 600 CJWW. It's the Country Classics Countdown. The song that checked in at number three this week in 1985 was T.G. Shepherd's Don'tcha. That one you just heard was the Nitty Gritty Dirt Band in the number two spot. That's as high as it would go on the Canadian country charts. This week was the week it reached its peak at country radio in Canada in 85. It's called Modern Day Romance. The number one song is next. It belongs to the Judds.
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0: Country 600 CJWW. It's the Country Classics Countdown from 1985. That was number one on the Canadian Country Chart, dated September 7th, 1985. From the Judds. Spent 1 week at the top of the chart. Love is Alive. Interestingly enough, it was also number one for 1 week on the Billboard U.S. Country Charts. But a week earlier, on the chart dated August 31st of 85, Love is Alive. We're back on the Classics show with Jim Lowe right after this. Talking to the Blues on CJWW, Saskatoon's original country music radio station.
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3: Talking to the blues, talking to the blues. 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

Country 600 CJWW. It's the country classic show. That group gained fame because of hits like that from 1978. That is Exile. Kiss You All Over. And belated birthday greetings to the drummer of Exile. That's Steve Getzman, turned 76 earlier this week. Ian Tyson in there with the Colorado Trail. Let's get you one now from the late 60s. A chart topper from David Houston on CJWW.

0: Country 600 CJWW, Sunday afternoon country classic show with the legendary Dolly Parton. From 1982, that one's called Single Women. Following the heartbreaking news of Dolly's passing, people have been finding ways to honor her. And one of those ways is a corn maze. 20 farms from across North America have created corn mazes to honor Dolly in the 31st anniversary of her Imagination Library. The corn mazes show up across 15 states in the U.S., along with two Canadian provinces. One of those is right next door. Kitsikati, Alberta, just a little bit west of the border city of Lloydminster. Quick road trip and take in a Dolly Parton corn maze. If you're up for something fun this fall, check it out. Hey, if you like, and I know you do, like the music of Dolly Parton and all the other great legends of country music, the legendary ladies, you want to get your tickets early for this one. It's called the Rhinestone Cowgirls. It's strictly about the ladies of country music. We're talking about the music of Dolly Parton. Loretta Lynn, Tammy Wynette, Patsy Cline. You listen to the Country Classics show. I know you love music from all of those ladies. And there's going to be more. It's going to be a special night. Great tribute show honoring the legendary ladies of country music. That show will be in Saskatoon at the Broadway Theater on Tuesday, October 20th. 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We're going to go to 1983 with Mickey Gilley on CJWW.
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0: Country 600 CJWW Classic Merle Haggard from 1971. Carolyn. Merle Haggard's got a song in the legendary Country Court right now that's doing pretty good. Hungry Eyes picked up its fourth straight win back on Friday afternoon. Court's in recess throughout the Labor Day long weekend, so Hungry Eyes will chase a fifth win on Tuesday afternoon at 1 o'clock right here on CJWW. And Tanya Tucker from 1988, a little highway robbery. Into hour number two of the Country Classic Show, Ben's away today. I'm Jason Lee. I'm trying to fill his shoes as we look to 1981. This hour, we got a Canadian corner double shot of Dick Dameron on the way. We're going to hear some David Allan Coe shortly. To 1980, right after this, with My Heart from the legendary Ronnie Millsap.
1: Hello.
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3: The fight against cancer continues in Canada, with blood cancers being a significant health concern. They're the third leading cause of cancer-related death in the country, according to the Terry Fox Research Institute, which estimates that more than 20,000 Canadians will be diagnosed with a blood cancer this year. Common forms of it include leukemia and lymphoma, but others are rarer and less well-known, such as myelofibrosis. Myelofibrosis is strongly associated with anemia, which is when there aren't enough healthy red blood cells or enough hemoglobin in the blood to carry oxygen to where it's needed. Anemia is present in nearly 40% of patients diagnosed with this blood cancer and affects almost all myelofibrosis patients eventually. Recognizing this cancer early on can help with diagnosis, prognosis, and quality of life. 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

Country 600 CJWW. It's David Allan Coe from 1976 on the Country Classics Show. Willie Waylon and me. For you David Allan Coe fans, his final album, which is titled A Million Reasons, will be released on October 16th. An album that David Allan Coe recorded back in 2017. And it includes a new version of his signature hit, You Never Even Called Me By My Name, and a tribute song to the great Johnny Cash. Again, a new album, the final album from David Allan Coe. Look for that to drop on the 16th of October. I'm Jason Lee, in for Ben Brooks. Time for the Canadian Corner. From Bentley, Alberta, to Nashville, Tennessee. We're talking about a guy that became a country music Hall of Famer with dozens of chart records. He was an Alberta rodeo rider. He was an oil field roughneck, then started making rockabilly records in the late 50s and eventually wound up playing the Grand Ole Opry. What's interesting about Dick Dameron, when he was young, apparently he rode his horse everywhere around Bentley, Alberta, and even rode his horse into the local taverns, much to the displeasure of the owners of the taverns. We got back-to-back Dick Dameron for you on the Country Classics Show. 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

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On the Country Classic Show, back to back on the Canadian corner, that's Dick Dameron. Good old fashioned memories from 1976 and from 1970, Countryfied. I'm Jason Lee in for Ben Brooks. 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We have over 400 items that we're auctioning off, and during this Labor Day long weekend, sit back and just check out the webpage and have a look around, see what you can find. You might find something you like. And when you do, you got to get a bid in. If you've already participated in one of our auctions in the past, you're good to bid on this one. If you never have, you need to register first. It's just like getting your bidding card at a live auction. Same deal. We got to know who's bidding in case you get the high bid. You can bid on items like gift certificates from Allie and Elsie Jewelry in Saskatoon and Regina. We have gift certificates for some dining at the Haynes Mile Pub in Saskatoon. And at some point, the snow will be flying. Hopefully not for a while yet. But when it does, you can have a gift card from Optimist Hill in your hand and ready to go for when that happens. And maybe you don't go to Optimist Hill to enjoy a good time on skis or on the tubes or what have you, but maybe you know somebody who

0: 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We tell you the regular price. You see where the high bid is at, and you know what kind of savings you're going to get. And that and much more. 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Again, this is relatively new to CJWWRadio.com for the fall auction. It just got launched on Thursday, so check it out when you get a chance. Hey, check this one out. We're going to 1971 with Lynn Anderson next on the Country Classics Show, CJWW.
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7: Here is your weekend weather from the Saskatoon Media Group Newsroom. The Environment Canada forecast for Saskatoon and area today, cloudy with a 60% chance of showers, wind northeast at 20, gusting to 40 with a high of 17 today. Tonight, cloudy with a 60% chance of showers, wind east at 30 with a low of 13. Monday, periods of rain, we'll see about 10 to 20 millimeters and a high of 15. And Tuesday, rain with a high of 13. The Prince Albert region today, cloudy with a 30% chance of showers, wind becoming east at 20, a high of 16. Tonight, showers, fog patches developing overnight, wind east at 30 and a low of 11. Monday, showers, fog patches dissipating in the morning, wind northeast at 30, a high of 14. And Tuesday, rain with a high of 13. I'm Kurt Sanderson, and that's your weather.
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1: Country 600 CJWW Saskatoon on the Country Classic Show from 1969, Kenny Rogers, Ruby, Don't Take Your Love to Town, and Lynn Anderson, How Can I Unlove You? Coming up for you next, two songs from the same year, the year that we lost Terry Fox, the year the West Edmonton Mall opened up, the year the Montreal Expos had their greatest playoff run. The Expos reached the postseason for the first and only time in the franchise's history in Montreal, where they went on to beat Philadelphia before losing to the Dodgers in Game 5 of the NLCS on the heartbreaking day remembered by Expos fans as Blue Monday. It was the year that interest rates in Canada were absolutely brutal. Canada's prime lending rate reached an extraordinary 22.75%. It was the year that Canadians started buying gasoline by the liter instead of the gallon. And the year Canada Post became a crown corporation. The year was 1981. From 81, we have Sylvia coming up. Conway Twitty and Loretta Lynn are next. I Still Believe in Waltzes. CJWW's The Country Classic Show.
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7: Here is your weekend weather from the Saskatoon Media Group Newsroom. The Environment Canada forecast for Saskatoon and area today, cloudy with a 60% chance of showers, wind northeast at 20, gusting to 40 with a high of 17 today. Tonight, cloudy with a 60% chance of showers, wind east at 30 with a low of 13. Monday, periods of rain, we'll see about 10 to 20 millimeters and a high of 15. And Tuesday, rain with a high of 13. The Prince Albert region today, cloudy with a 30% chance of showers, wind becoming east at 20, a high of 16. Tonight, showers, fog patches developing overnight, wind east at 30 and a low of 11. Monday, showers, fog patches dissipating in the morning, wind northeast at 30, a high of 14. And Tuesday, rain with a high of 13. I'm Kurt Sanderson, and that's your weather.
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0: Country 600 CJWW, back-to-back songs from 1981. Hard to believe the Montreal Expos came within one win of going to the World Series. Still love to see the retro Expos ball caps that people wear or Expos merchandise. A team that, you know, had a lot more losing seasons than they did winning, but there was a lot of Expos fans out there. There's Sylvia there. That was a chart topper from 1981. It's called Drifter. Conway Twitty and Loretta Lynn in there. We're going all the way back. We're going to rewind to 1953 and get you one from Hank Williams. Your Cheatin' Heart next on CJWW's Country Classics Show.
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0: Country 600 CJWW playing Saskatoon's greatest country music. That is Ned Miller from 1962, From a Jack to a King. Ben's out today. I'm Jason Lee, filling in the shoes. Hope you're enjoying the music we've selected for you on this Sunday afternoon, Labor Day long weekend. And lots more to go. We heard from Hank Sr. last hour on the show. We're going to hear from Hank Williams Jr. this hour. Plus, Holly Dunn, we have a great story behind a Glenn Campbell song and a double shot of a legendary country artist to get to in just a few minutes. Coming up next, we're going to 1980 with a top 10 hit from Emmylou Harris and Roy Orbison. It's called That Lovin' You Feelin' Again on CJWW.
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Country 600 CJWW and the Country Classic Show. Waylon Jennings and Jesse Coulter from 1976. Suspicious Minds. Time for the double shot on the show today from the man known as The Voice. Before he was known as The Voice, he played bluegrass in California alongside future Byrds member Chris Hillman. Then he quit music, went into the glass business, and eventually it was Emmylou Harris that reached out to him, helped him get back into the recording studio. And he went on to be a country music star. His name is Vern Gosden. We have back-to-back songs from him, beginning with this one from 1989. I'm Still Crazy. Country 600 CJWW Saskatoon.

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1: Country 600 CJWW on the Country Classics Show. He was a star in the 80s. And a great songwriter, too. In fact, George Strait had a hit with one of Vern Gosden's songs called Today My World Slipped Away. That one right there from Vern Gosden from 1980.

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10: Here is your weekend weather from the Saskatoon Media Group Newsroom. The Environment Canada forecast for Saskatoon and area today, cloudy with a 60% chance of showers, wind northeast at 20, gusting to 40 with a high of 17 today. Tonight, cloudy with a 60% chance of showers, wind east at 30 with a low of 13. Monday, periods of rain, we'll see about 10 to 20 millimeters and a high of 15. And Tuesday, rain with a high of 13. The Prince Albert region today, cloudy with a 30% chance of showers, wind becoming east at 20, a high of 16. Tonight, showers, fog patches developing overnight, wind east at 30 and a low of 11. Monday, showers, fog patches dissipating in the morning, wind northeast at 30, a high of 14. And Tuesday, rain with a high of 13. I'm Kurt Sanderson, and that's your weather.
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Country 600 CJWW, Hank Williams Jr. on the Country Classic Show. That was number one back in 1981. Texas Women and George Jones from 55. Why, baby, why? Time for the story behind the song. And this song was written by Jimmy Webb back in the mid-60s. It was inspired by a real breakup in Webb's life. But here's the interesting part. Webb never actually made that drive from Los Angeles to Phoenix and beyond. The whole road trip was just something that he imagined. The song follows a man leaving Los Angeles and wondering where his former girlfriend will be as he passes through Phoenix, Albuquerque, and then on to Oklahoma. And apparently, somebody once came up to Jimmy Webb with a map and a stopwatch and pointed out that the timing in the song didn't actually work geographically. Webb's response was basically, it's not really about the road trip, it's about the emotional journey. The song was initially rejected by Webb's publisher. Then Glenn Campbell heard it, recorded it, and turned it into a classic. So when you listen to the song, think about the road trip that never really happened, but Jimmy Webb's heartbreak. That part certainly did. In a song called By the Time I Get to Phoenix. Glenn Campbell on the Country Classic Show, CJWW, Saskatoon. By the

0: Country 600 CJWW. It's the Country Classic Show. Remember that one from 1978 from the Oak Ridge Boys? It's called Crying Again. Hey, the Oak Ridge Boys will release a brand new album at the end of October. It's called Buried Treasures. Now, this album will contain one original song. That'll be the title track. Along with that, they're going to sing some hymns for you on this new record, like How Great Thou Art, Softly and Tenderly, and some songs like Bridge Over Troubled Water and Lean on Me, and the great harmonies of the Oak Ridge Boys. Man, that album's going to sound so good. It'll drop on October 30th. Coming back with Ray Price from 1985. She's Got a Hold of Me on CJWW, playing Saskatoon's greatest country music.
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6: Here is your weekend weather from the Saskatoon Media Group Newsroom. The Environment Canada forecast for Saskatoon and area today: cloudy with a 60% chance of showers, wind northeast at 20, gusting to 40 with a high of 17 today. Tonight, cloudy with a 60% chance of showers, wind east at 30 with a low of 13. Monday, periods of rain, we'll see about 10 to 20 millimeters and a high of 15. And Tuesday, rain with a high of 13. The Prince Albert region today, cloudy with a 30% chance of showers, wind becoming east at 20, a high of 16. Tonight, showers, fog patches developing overnight, wind east at 30 and a low of 11. Monday, showers, fog patches dissipating in the morning, wind northeast at 30, a high of 14. And Tuesday, rain with a high of 13. I'm Kurt Sanderson, and that's your weather.
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7: It's a story as old as time. They say that love is blind, and I'm about to lose my mind. I can't say no. She'll be in my arms tonight. She makes it feel so right.

0: Country 600 CJWW. It's the country classic show with the gentle giant, Don Williams. He took that song to number one on the country charts in 1976, Till the Rivers All Run Dry. Holly Dunn in there, Only When I Love, and the legendary Ray Price. I'm Jason Lee. Hey, thanks for letting us be a part of your Labor Day long weekend. Hope I did okay filling in for Ben Brooks. And because I did Ben's shift, Jackson Emery will be filling in for me tonight on the Sunday Night Gospel Show. That'll get underway at 7 o'clock this evening. Enjoy the rest of your day. Have a great Labor Day long weekend. And go Riders! Leave you with the Browns next from 1957. I heard the Bluebirds singing on CJWW Saskatoon.
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2: 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The Environment Canada forecast for Saskatoon and area tonight, cloudy with a 60% chance of showers, wind east at 30, a low of 13. Monday, periods of rain, we'll see about 10 to 20 millimeters and a high of 15. Tuesday, rain, a high of 13. And Wednesday, sunny with a high of 22. The Prince Albert region tonight, showers, fog patches developing overnight, wind east at 30, a low of 11. Monday, showers, fog patches dissipating in the morning, wind northeast at 30 and a high of 14. Tuesday, rain and a high of 13. And Wednesday, sunny with a high of 21 degrees. I'm Kurt Sanderson, and that's your weather.
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JWW and Flamin are hitting the road with the 50th anniversary edition of the Saskatchewan Summer Hauler. 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

0: Catch us on the road, scan the QR code, and take a selfie with the trailer for your chance to win. Here's hoping you're one of the 60 lucky people that will be in for the final draw with the trailer and everything inside worth over $40,000. Because remember, if you want to be a baller, you've got to win the Summer Hauler.
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4: Here is your weekend weather from the Saskatoon Media Group Newsroom. The Environment Canada forecast for Saskatoon and area tonight, cloudy with a 60% chance of showers, wind east at 30, a low of 13. Monday, periods of rain, we'll see about 10 to 20 millimeters and a high of 15. Tuesday, rain, a high of 13. And Wednesday, sunny with a high of 22. The Prince Albert region tonight, showers, fog patches developing overnight, wind east at 30, a low of 11. Monday, showers, fog patches dissipating in the morning, wind northeast at 30 and a high of 14. Tuesday, rain and a high of 13. And Wednesday, sunny with a high of 21 degrees. I'm Kurt Sanderson, and that's your weather.
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0: from the CJWW Newsroom, bringing you Saskatchewan's news first. 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
1: Good afternoon, I'm Kurt Sanderson, CJWW News. The Saskatoon Fire Department responded to a pallet fire behind a large retail store in the 300 block of Confederation Drive Saturday evening. Photos on social media appear to indicate the fire was at the back of Canadian Tire. Crews arrived to find a large stack of wooden and plastic pallets on fire, with flames burning against the building's exterior wall. Firefighters had the blaze under control within about 10 minutes, and the fire was completely put out shortly afterward. The store sustained light smoke damage, but there were no reported injuries to civilians or firefighters. A fire investigator is working to determine the cause, origin, and estimated damage. Saskatchewan is expanding access to Alyftrek, a medication that can improve lung function for people with cystic fibrosis. The drug is now available to eligible patients 6 years and older who have one of 266 genetic mutations associated with CF. The province says Alyftrek can help control symptoms and slow the progression of the disease, although there is currently no cure for CF. With the addition of Alyftrek, Saskatchewan says more than 95% of eligible cystic fibrosis patients are now covered for treatment. The city of Prince Albert is inviting Indigenous visual artists to submit original artwork for new transit shelter designs, celebrating Indigenous culture, identity, and creativity. The initiative is being led by the city's Arts and Culture Division as part of its Municipal Cultural Action Plan and reconciliation efforts. Officials say the artwork will help create bright, welcoming spaces while also addressing vandalism at transit shelters. Three designs will be selected in the first phase, two metal designs and one vinyl wrap, with each successful artist receiving a $1,000 honorarium. The city says additional artwork could be selected in future phases of the project. The Saskatoon Fire Department is providing some safety tips ahead of the fireworks that might be shot off on Labor Day. The department says only low-hazard fireworks are designed for public recreational use. These include items such as Roman candles, sparklers, fountains, wheels, volcanoes, mines, and snakes. Those deploying fireworks are reminded to carefully read and follow the manufacturer's instructions. Discharge only from private property that meets space requirements. Watch for wind and always light the fuse at its tip. Users are also advised to have a supply of water available and use it to extinguish debris or smoldering embers and clean up any debris that may land on spectators or another's property. On Monday, low-hazard fireworks can only be discharged on private property between the hours of dusk and 11 p.m. I'm Kurt Sanderson, CJWW News.
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1: Here is your weekend weather from the Saskatoon Media Group Newsroom. The Environment Canada forecast for Saskatoon and area tonight: cloudy with a 60% chance of showers, wind east at 30, a low of 13. Monday, periods of rain, we'll see about 10 to 20 millimeters and a high of 15. Tuesday, rain, a high of 13. And Wednesday, sunny with a high of 22. The Prince Albert region tonight: showers, fog patches developing overnight, wind east at 30, a low of 11. Monday, showers, fog patches dissipating in the morning, wind northeast at 30 and a high of 14. Tuesday, rain and a high of 13. And Wednesday, sunny with a high of 21 degrees. I'm Kurt Sanderson, and that's your weather.
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0: Steve Chisholm, and it's time for the 411. 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
5: Here is your weekend weather from the Saskatoon Media Group Newsroom. The Environment Canada forecast for Saskatoon and area tonight, cloudy with a 60% chance of showers, wind east at 30, a low of 13. Monday, periods of rain, we'll see about 10 to 20 millimeters and a high of 15. Tuesday, rain, a high of 13. And Wednesday, sunny with a high of 22. The Prince Albert region tonight, showers, fog patches developing overnight, wind east at 30, a low of 11. Monday, showers, fog patches dissipating in the morning, wind northeast at 30 and a high of 14. Tuesday, rain and a high of 13. And Wednesday, sunny with a high of 21 degrees. I'm Kurt Sanderson, and that's your weather.
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0: Steve Chisholm, and here is the 411. 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
10: Here is your weekend weather from the Saskatoon Media Group Newsroom. The Environment Canada forecast for Saskatoon and area tonight. Cloudy with a 60% chance of showers. Wind east at 30, a low of 13. Monday, periods of rain. We'll see about 10 to 20 millimeters and a high of 15. Tuesday, rain, a high of 13. And Wednesday, sunny with a high of 22. The Prince Albert region tonight, showers, fog patches developing overnight. Wind east at 30, a low of 11. Monday, showers, fog patches dissipating in the morning. Wind northeast at 30 and a high of 14. Tuesday, rain and a high of 13. And Wednesday, sunny with a high of 21 degrees. I'm Kurt Sanderson, and that's your weather.
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